0: keep me up at night. Night.
1: Hallo?
2: Geht die Pose unter, wird die Mucke bunter.
3: Alright, Jeff. I'm gonna do a countdown to three for when your recording begins when I press play. Alright? One, two, three.

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I'm gonna burn you into the fire. Bring in the rain and bring in the sun for you.

considering it's nothing but performative. Big Dick Energy, should

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Breathing. We are from heat. The electric one. Just to shock you, see.

0: And John's mum's just clocked the fact that I've just clocked that she ain't dancing with her husband. And I wonder if John knows. But what if John clocks that I've clocked that John's mum's got with someone that we both met in year 9? It's a tricky dilemma.
1: Any of you know what happened last night?

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They're all infected, but he'll be alright, 'cause he's a scumbag, don't you know? I said he's a scumbag, don't you?

action, no acting. The real wins right now, like back then. This is bigger than the video and chrome rims. Bigger than your fresh goose, your fresh trim and your fresh tins. We comprehend it's more than a march within, but for sure, without a doubt, right now, that's where we're starting. The string cutter, bubble rupture. Watch it change, usher all that shit you see out there. It just makes fodder. It's a new day, brother. I'm a long runner with the stamina. To the end, watch him sprint proper. Machete in hand, half chopper. We take lead from last honor, your honor. They want a buck breaker, brother. We wonder why they're supposed to lose high. For all to see to make you shake till your knees shudder. You don't wanna be the next, brother. It's straight taking off next, brother.

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Rock on!

I'm Indiana Jones, you that big polystyrene boulder. 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Left lane slow, the right ones were taking over. Your ghost dog's the middle lane. I said I'd call on Thursday, but I never. Too much grind, not enough rise. I swear I

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They built one in Stockport, a reincarnated insurance headquarters, now an Indian restaurant. And the possibilities are endless. If you can imagine it, it can exist. Imagine what the pharaohs could have done with a 4-day working week and a 3-finger Twix.

0: 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And I wonder if John knows. But what if John clocks that I've clocked that John's mum's got with someone that we both met in year 9? It's a tricky dilemma.
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Later, how I wanna feel the right. 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

0: trying to capture the city night. 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I'ma find some in a casket. Roll in its absence. Wait for the acid. 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
1: Willkommen bei Loro.